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1: Vestmeyer, no, Bazookas to the back of the net! And he ties the game for the Herd. Call him Bazooka, because that was a rocket by Bazookas.
2: She's going to lift this one high and deep, way back into left field. That one's by the light pole. Look up and say goodbye. Allie Harrell with her 10th career home run. She has now tied the Marshall freshman record for most home runs to start a career.
3: Under 25 now, over to Williams from three, and he knocks it down. Jansen Williams puts the Herd on top. 70-69, 19 seconds left in the contest.
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0: I'm Lex Bauman, singer and songwriter of While We're Still Young and Taylor Swift. 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
1: And fake. Litton throws to the left, finds Tyree Brady. He breaks out of a tackle at the 35-yard line. He's across midfield. He's inside the 40. It's a foot race to the end zone. Can he get there? Yes, he will. Tyree Brady wins the foot race, a 75-yard touchdown for the Thundering Herd.
2: Lays down a bunt, just barely stays fair. The throw to first, not in time. Crossing the plate is Jordan Cauliflower. A walk-off bunt single from Morgan Zirkel. The Thundering Herd get the win 1-0 in the bottom of the seventh inning.
1: Pinnabo with a behind-the-back dribble, gets around the defender, and a great pass underneath for Mijovic with another great pass. He finds a wide-open C.J. Burks, and Burks drills the triple. Burks now 4 points off of tying his career high.
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0: Dexter ill, ill, ill, ill, Dexter ill today.
1: Mr. Kirk, Dexter's in school.
2: I'm afraid he's not, Miss Fishmore. Dexter's truancy problem is way out of hand. The Baltimore County School Board have decided to expel Dexter from the entire public school system.
1: Oh, Mr. Kirk, I'm as upset as you to learn Dexter's truancy. But surely expulsion is not the answer.
2: I'm afraid expulsion is the only answer. It is the opinion of the entire staff that Dexter is criminally insane.
3: That boy needs therapy.
4: Psychosomatic.
3: That boy needs therapy.
4: Purely psychosomatic.
3: That boy needs therapy.
4: Lying down on the couch.
5: What does that mean?
4: You're a nut. You're crazy in the coconut.
5: What does that mean?
3: That boy needs therapy.
5: I'm gonna kill you.
3: That boy needs therapy.
5: Granny Gazoo, let's have a tune. How about I count three?
3: That

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3: Appleby takes the snap, dropping back, great protection, fires it down the middle, it's picked off! Right to Tyquan Lane! Lane takes it at the 45, brings it to the near side, the 30, down to the 20, has a blocker in front and walks into the end zone! A 55-yard pick six!
4: Chester and UAB able to lose the ball. Marshall keeps it in. Romario Gordon puts it into the net. Marshall 2, UAB 1, 3:26 to play in the match.
3: On the way, this one sent for a ride. Down the line, left field, turn and watch it fly. It's gone! A one-out solo bomb from Caddy Lucas. It's 2-0, Thundering Herd.
4: Quickly Hamilton there to clean things up. Counter and one for the redshirt junior from Huntington.
3: Ryan Taylor's going to the rack, left side, up off the glass, no good, but James Kelly comes in from behind and crushes it home.
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0: 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No worries. We're here to reel you back in. On our program, What's Going On, we get down to just that. 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
3: He takes the low snap, avoids the rush, will fire it downfield. He's got wide open Xavier Gaines at the 15-yard line. Gaines is going to take it into the end zone for a touchdown, Thundering Herd.
1: Wow, that was awesome. 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
6: 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Down in the kill and a match for the Thundering Herd, 25-21.
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7: 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Look up and say goodbye. Allie Harrell with a solo home run.
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1: Merlin! I need your help. 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
2: And I'm Emma Johnson. Coming up this afternoon on News Center 88, tensions in southern Syria have escalated as Israeli forces occupy a patrolled buffer zone. All in your only daily source for Marshall Broadcast News. John Baugus will be in with the Metro Huntington weather forecast, and Reese Owens will be in with the FM 88 Sports Report. The current temperature outside is a sunny 91 degrees.
1: And now on to our top story. Aid groups are warning that Venezuela's healthcare system at its breaking point nearly a week after two powerful earthquakes hit the South American country. Damaged hospitals are overwhelmed and conditions in the disaster zone are worsening. The government's death toll has surpassed 1,700, with more bodies being found. A humanitarian crisis is unfolding, with thousands displaced and living in unsanitary conditions. Today, the UN expressed concern about the spread of infectious diseases. The healthcare system, already strained by years of underinvestment, is under extreme pressure. Many hospitals are damaged and specialist doctors are missing, adding to the chaos.
2: Tensions in southern Syria have escalated as Israeli forces occupy a UN-patrolled buffer zone. Residents of Abdin tried to resist a military incursion on Sunday. They blocked roads and threw stones at Israeli troops. In response, Israeli forces fired warning shots and artillery rounds. No one was harmed, but many residents fled and are afraid to return. Israel seized the buffer zone in December 2024, claiming it was to protect against militant groups. The Israeli military presence has led to resistance and clashes, and Syrian officials have condemned the incursions and called for Israel to withdraw.
1: A roof collapse on a tutoring center under construction in Lahore, Pakistan, has killed at least 14 schoolchildren. Police and rescue officials report that the incident occurred today. Eight other children are injured and receiving treatment at the hospital. Senior police official Faisal Kamran says the owner of the tutoring center and another person have been arrested. Rescuers continue to clear the rubble, fearing more children could be trapped. The center was an aging building, and the roof is under construction. And the roof of its under-construction second floor collapsed due to poor quality construction. Building collapses are common in Pakistan due to poor enforced construction standards.
2: Coming up, a federal correctional officer was sentenced to prison on smuggling and bribery charges. That and more news from across the tri-state when News Center 88 returns right after this.

0: I'm Captain Pollution. I use my landfill powers to keep the people of Huntington satisfied with their consuming lifestyles. 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I have this region ranked in the top 25 nationally for air pollution.
1: Is that a blue sky off in the distance?
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0: 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This valley will never witness your fantasy of clean, Mr. Green. This consuming lifestyle is a facade, keeping dirty reality hidden.
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5: 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I'm Connor Balderas.
6: And I'm Emma Johnson. The U.S. Supreme Court released its final decisions of the summer term this morning, including a decision on whether West Virginia could ban transgender athletes from participating in female sports teams. The Supreme Court decided to uphold a West Virginia state law, Save Women's Sports Act, which bans transgender athletes from participating in girls and women's sports in the case of West Virginia versus BPJ. The court ruled against two transgender athletes, Becky Pepper Jackson and Lindsay Hecox, who challenged the Save Women's Sports Act in West Virginia. According to NBC, the court was divided 6-3.
5: A federal correction officer was sentenced yesterday to 6 months in prison for accepting more than $22,000 in bribes to smuggle contraband into federal correction institution Morgantown. Elaine Murray Massey, 41, of Roanoke, Lewis County, was also sentenced by Chief U.S. District Judge Thomas S. Cleth to 1 year of supervised release in order to pay $100 special assessment. Forfeiture was ordered by the case, but no fine or restoration was imposed. Massey had previously pledged guilty to a bribery of public official witnesses. According to government records, her crimes occurred between May 18th and December 27th of 2021.
6: A fatal accident occurred Sunday night in Fayette County is under investigation, according to the Fayette County Sheriff's Department. Deputies say they were dispatched to Armstrong Creek Road after reports of a man who was on fire and may have been electrocuted. Once on scene, deputies say they found a deceased man in the roadway with significant traumatic injuries and apparent burn injuries. They say the vehicle believed to be associated with the incident was also overturned in a nearby creek. Witness statements discovered the man left the creek after the crash, came into contact with a downed utility line, and collapsed, deputies say. The incident is still under investigation.
5: Coming up next, federal

0: You did it! You won! Congratulations! You solved all 10 briefcases without hitting a whammy! That means you've won the grand prize! Tell them about it, Rod!
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2: 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I'm Connor Valadares.
3: And I'm Emma Johnson. The Supreme Court has upheld a broad conception of birthright citizenship, rejecting President Donald Trump's executive order declaring that children born to people in the United States illegally or temporarily are not American citizens. The justices in their decision in a New Hampshire case relied on a long-settled understanding of the 14th Amendment, adopted after the Civil War and more recent federal laws in ruling anyone born in the country is a citizen with limited exceptions. The Republican president's restrictions had been blocked by several lower courts and had not taken effect. The outcome is another major defeat at the high court for Trump, who saw his global tariffs blocked in February.
2: A self-exiled billionaire Chinese business tycoon has been sentenced to 30 years in prison for fraud conviction. Yesterday, Judge Anais Torres sentenced Gu Wingo in Manhattan federal court, saying that he still insists incredibly that his conduct caused no loss or harmed no one. Giving him a chance to speak, Guo says he came to the U.S. to destroy the Chinese Communist Party, but the judge says he instead diverted investors' money to live lavishly. Guo left China a decade ago and reinvented himself as a critic of the Chinese Communist Party. Defense lawyers, meanwhile, asked for leniency, saying a harsh sentence would embolden the Chinese government to target others in the U.S.
3: Federal officials say three firefighters killed over the weekend in a Colorado wildfire were part of a specialized crew that goes into remote areas to quickly put out new fires. Two other crew members suffered burns, and the crew was overcome Saturday after deploying emergency shelters to shield themselves from fast-moving fires. The U.S. Forest Service identified the firefighters killed in Colorado as 38-year-old Emily Barker of Clinton Township, Michigan, 27-year-old Nick Hutcherson of Glendale, Arizona, and 26-year-old Sidney Watson of Warrior, Alabama. Officials say firefighting resources are beginning to be strained as the risk of more wildfires worsened this week across the West.
2: And coming up, John Bogus will have a complete look at your Metro Huntington weather forecast. And Reese Owens will be in with the FM 88 Sports Report. Stay with us.

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2: Welcome back to News Center 88. I'm John Baugus, and now it's time for your Metro Huntington weather forecast. Currently outside the WMUL studios, it's a sunny 91 degrees. The extreme heat warning affecting the tri-state area continues today, with no signs of it dispersing in the coming days. Today, temperatures are expected to reach a high of 94 come 4 p.m. Once the sun sets, the weather will dip down into the 80s and the 70s after midnight. The rest of the week appears to only get hotter. Mid-90s are the expected average each day, with Thursday forecasted to reach 97. Now more than ever may be the best time to get out of West Virginia for the week, as one of West Virginia's favorite vacation destinations, Myrtle Beach, is about 10 degrees cooler at the moment. Headed into the weekend, it is still expected to be hot, but much-needed rainstorms will begin and last for about a week, cooling off the blistering heat. The rain showers coming this weekend are forecasted to be accompanied by thunder and lightning. While we wait for the rain, make sure to stay hydrated and cool off every chance you get. And now it's time for this day in weather history. On this day in 1972, the entire state of Pennsylvania was declared a disaster area because of the catastrophic flooding caused by Hurricane Agnes, which claimed 48 lives and caused $2.1 billion of damage. Thank you to weather4u.com for that information. Currently outside the WMUL studios, it's a sunny 91 degrees. That concludes your Metro Huntington weather report. 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
4: Thanks, Connor. Marshall held the introductory press conference for new swimming and diving head coach Phoebe Campbell this morning. Campbell was most recently at Akron University in an assistant coach position. She also spent time at New Mexico, Vassar College, and Texas A&M.
5: So first and foremost, I would like to thank President Smith and Director Harrison for entrusting me with this responsibility. Being a coach, whether you're an assistant, a head coach, or coaching club, or collegiately, I've always viewed it as a sacred task and a sacred responsibility. We have such a huge impact on these athletes as individuals, as they try to reach athletic success, academic success, and everything in between. So I've never taken this responsibility lightly. I'm so excited about getting the opportunity to step into this role at this place and at this time. The moment that I stepped onto this campus specifically, I could feel the community. I could feel how much everybody loved Marshall, how much they loved the athletes, they loved the people here.
4: It's an honor to have Coach Campbell join the Hurd family. The knockout stages of the 2026 World Cup began on Sunday as one of three host nations, Canada, defeated South Africa 1-0 to advance to the round of 16. Play continued yesterday with three games, the first of which was a thriller between Japan and Brazil. Japan went up early in the 29th minute, however Brazil clawed its way back with a Casemiro goal in the 56th minute and a game-winning goal by winger Gabriel Martinelli in extra time. The other two contests of the day went to penalties in a thrilling match day. The game that rocked the football world yesterday came as Paraguay defeated powerhouse Germany 4-3 on penalties. The German side had an extra time goal disallowed by VAR after Paraguay's goalkeeper saw contact in the box. The second of the games that went to pens was between the two of the top 10 rated teams in the tournament in the Netherlands and Morocco. Morocco controlled for most of the game but gave the Dutch a chance to advance late. However, luck was on the Northern African team's side as Morocco advanced 3-2 on penalties. This marked the earliest exit from World Cup in the history of Dutch football. Today's games continue as Norway takes on the Ivory Coast, France lines up against Sweden, and Mexico plays Ecuador in its capital of Mexico City. In breaking news, in the NBA, the Los Angeles Lakers were informed by LeBron James that he will play elsewhere in the coming season. The NBA's all-time leading scorer has already been heavily linked with the Golden State Warriors. However, the most intriguing possibility for the King would be a return to his old stomping grounds with the Cleveland Cavaliers. James spent 11 seasons with the Cavs, including two MVPs and a finals win, the first in Cleveland's history. No doubt the 41-year-old will be one of the hottest free agents on the market. The NBA's free agency period begins this evening at 6 p.m. Eastern. Now time for On This Day in Sports History. On this day in 1934, Detroit radio executive George Richards pays $7,952 to buy the NFL's Portsmouth Spartans, who he then moved to Detroit and rebranded it to the Lions. Also on this day in 1994, pretrial hearings opened in Los Angeles County against O.J. Simpson. And finally, on this day in 2002, in the FIFA World Cup Final, Ronaldo Nazario scores twice as Brazil beats Germany 2-0 to win a record fifth title in the first World Cup held on the continent of Asia. Thank you to OnThisDay.com for the information. That's all for today's FM 88 Sports Report. 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
3: Thanks, Reese. Coming up, a rare dinosaur fossil from Antarctica was found tucked away in a drawer. Stay with us to find out more right after this on News Center 88.

0: Ah, my darling, I love the tango. And I love you more than the sunrise on a clear summer day. More than the colors of the rainbow. More than the, how do you say, American football.
1: Do you love me more than the WMUL?
0: Are you crazy, woman? I mean, alas, it is not so. For the WMUL is, how do you say, ah yes, too sexy.
2: And finally today on News Center 88, scientists have stumbled on a rare dinosaur fossil from Antarctica tucked in a drawer. It comes from the tail of a long-necked plant-eating dinosaur called a titanosaur. The fossil was discovered in 1985 during an expedition meant to map the area's rock layers and was recorded as belonging to a large reptile. Decades later, scientists have analyzed the bone and confirmed it was a dinosaur. Dinosaur fossils are rare to find in Antarctica because of the unforgiving ice caps. The findings were published yesterday.
3: And that does it for this summer edition of News Center 88. Tune in tomorrow for one of the most complete news from Marshall University in the tri-state area. 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For Emma Johnson, John Bogus, Reese Owens, and Allison Messenger, and the entire News Center 88 team, I'm Connor Valderas, and your thought of the day is, do the best you can until you know better, and then when you do know better, do better. Maya Angelou.

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3: All right. 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

Cause there's a reason doesn't mean it happened for a good cause. Even apple eating, even eating caught a tough call. We all fall down, the bells pound, trying to make it off the ground for the 10 count. They say it's fate, you should try to find some meaning in it. I try not to take it personal, I think

You're listening to WMUL FM 88.1, The Cutting Edge. I'm music director John Bogus, and we just had a good friend of ours back in the studio. We had Michael Cerveris here with us to do an interview about the upcoming show at the Keith Albee, 1776. It's always a pleasure to have Michael come by. We had him come by one time as his band Loose Cattle was in town, and so always great to see Michael. Thank you so much, Michael, if you're listening, for stopping by. And I wanted to give Michael the opportunity to hear one of the Loose Cattle songs on radio, so without further ado, here's Sidewalk Chicken by Loose Cattle.

0: Once again, that was Sidewalk Chicken by Loose Cattle, and we decided to go ahead and throw in Walking Down the Line there by Loose Cattle as well, from our good friend Michael Cerberus that we just had stop by the station. Once again, thank you, Michael, for coming by. He was talking about the upcoming 1776 show at the Keith Albee, which will start premiering Thursday and Friday, and we're going to try and have that interview out tomorrow that we did with Michael at about 5 p.m., so stay on the lookout for that. Stay on the lookout at our social media. We'll have more information about our interview with Michael. And with that being said, we'll get back to the music.
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4: 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It's Garrounder right back up the middle. Williamson throws to first base in time. Out number three, Marshall is your 2013 Conference USA Tournament champion.
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1: What do you want to do tonight? You're all dressed up, am I?
2: Burks gets a piece of that one. Flip the bat. That one's not coming back. Blakely Burks is going to get a three-run homer.
3: Elmore will pull up for three. He did get fouled. He knocked it down. Oh, my gosh. John Elmore. Johnny Buckets with ice in his veins.
4: Yosef will take it instead, and that'll be in the back of the net. Past Yusuf Oglu. Goal, Thundering Herd.
5: Leviath split out wide by himself.
6: Green looks to Leviath. It's a go route. Leviath bobbles it, makes the catch. Leviath still on his feet at the

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1: The ball is played to Mayor Abutea. Abutea sends into the box. Morgan White's there, and Morgan White finds the goal.
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0: I'm Lex Bauman, singer and songwriter of While It Was Still Young and Taylor Swift. 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
3: Snakes. Zombies, sharks, heights, speaking in public. The list of fears is endless. But while you're clutching your blanket in the dark, wondering if that sound in the hall was actually a footstep, the real danger is in your hand when you're behind the wheel. And while you might think a great white shark is scary, what's really terrifying and even deadly is distracted driving. Eyes forward, don't drive distracted. Brought to you by NHTSA and the Ad Council.